The Tubby Hayes Quartet with a number entitled Dear John B. A little tribute there to the late Johnny Butts. Here's the lineup: Tubby Hayes on tenor, Mike Pine on piano, Ron Matheson bass, and Tony Levin on drums. Let's get right on now with a number composed by Herbie Hancock, a thing entitled Dolphin Dance.

Golfing Dance, written by Herbie Hancock. I recall a health and fitness movement instigated in Germany by the late Adolf Hitler called Strength Through Joy. It consisted of men doing the oddest things on the horizontal bars and massive fräuleins leaping about Starkers on the banks of the Rhine. You can imagine my foreboding when I saw a composition by Tubby Hayes coming up called Dedicated to Joy, but it is, of course, dedicated to singer Joy Marshall, and it's an appropriately lovely ballad called Dedicated to Joy.

Once again, ladies and gentlemen, Gordon Beck, Alan Ganley, Freddie Logan, Jimmy Duker, and myself would like to thank you, and we'll be back to play for you once more later on this evening. So in the meantime, we'd like to take a little break for a little drop of alcohol. Alcohol. Thank you very much, ladies and gentlemen. See you later. The next tune that we'd like to play for you, ladies and gentlemen, is an original composition which is dedicated to my stay last autumn in New York, and it's entitled Down in the Village.

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1: With a composition by our very talented trumpet player Jimmy Duker, and this one is entitled First 11.

We sincerely hope you enjoy this little tune entitled On the Ginza. Ginza is the shopping area in Tokyo. This tune we feature no one in particular.

Thank you very much. Remember, your applause goes on these records. Pee-wee said before. At this time, we're going to do a tune composed by our saxophonist, Hank Mobley. It's a beautiful little thing. It's a foxtrot. It is a slang that is used by the musician, just coolin'.

Thank you very much, ladies and gentlemen. Here goes another tune by our saxophonist, the thing he calls deciphering the message, Hank Mobley.

marching in, yeah. Things ain't go marching in, yeah, yeah, yeah, yeah. Lord, I want to be in the number. Things ain't go marching in. Well, I'm Jenny Diamond. Sookie Tartrin, not in the day, yeah. Lord, I'm from the right way.